at all to Antonio Gaudí. He started a new cathedral in Barcelona, which is called the Sagrada Familia, or Holy Family. And the sad thing is they could try to finish it, but I don't think they'll ever do it.

every place I go. How much I love you, nobody knows. But someday, baby, I ain't gonna worry my life anymore.

Your daddy always said you should stay away from a fool like me, a fool like me. And when your mama sees me calling on your telephone, the bitch hangs up on me.